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I'm good. 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
1: Engine 5, you can disregard Burrito Street for original caller. Engine 39, good.
0: Yeah, we have DPD added to this channel from the devil.
1: You're not be advised. DPD is assigned. No one's picked up the ticket yet.
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0: 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Rescue 6, we just got another run.
1: 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We received Rescue 6. I'm going to put you on that original run.
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0: 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If you could tone us out if we get a run.
1: 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Right there, we advise you have Rescue 52 assigned.
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1: 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Just updated in comments.
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1: Rescue 33. 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We're clear from our last incident. Can you give us that run off of Rescue 4 at 1810 Maryland? Rescue 4, you may disregard. Rescue 4 received. 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
0: 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We don't have anything on the screen.
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0: 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She was on the second floor. 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
0: 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We'd like that run on the third for 44.

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Can you go ahead and put us in route? We had a red barn. Rescue 15, got you in route 615 Woodlawn Avenue.

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1: Okay, I'm sorry. Was that Rescue 38, correct?
2: That's affirmative.
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0: 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We're going to need some help out here with crowd control.
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0: Can you swap us with the run with Rescue 42? We're going to be passing North Simmons and Royal to go to the Harry Hines call. Can you swap us with Rescue 42?
1: 42. Okay, Rescue 30, you've been assigned within the 30 truck, 43 Simmons northbound at Royal. And Rescue 42, you're now with entering with engine 43, Charlie Chest Pain, the 755 Harry Hines. Rescue 42, you're going to see it. 43 around.

0: Reggie 42. We're originally on the motor vehicle accident on the freeway. We got slow off with 30s. Can you put us back on the motor vehicle accident?
1: Oh, okay, rescue, am I? Who are you out at the motor vehicle accident?
0: That's a negative. Where we're en route to the motor vehicle accident.
1: Okay, rescue.
0: Switched. Can you put me on, please?
1: Okay, Rescue 30 came over there and said they were closer to the motor vehicle accident and they asked to be swapped over. That's the reason why we swapped it. Rescue 30 requested the swap. Rescue 30, which ETA did that, Stemmons and Royal?
2: We are about a minute and a half out.
1: Okay, Rescue 30 is a minute and a half out. Rescue 42, if you would, go ahead and answer with the... Rescue 42 at Harry Hines, please. 9755 Harry Hines. I'm going to reconfigure to see if everybody's closer. Two shows are the closest to that incident. At 9755 Harry Hines, Rich and Engine 43 is at scene at this time at the Graham bus station.
0: Appreciate it.

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0: Rusty, 43. This last run, we can take that fall victim from Rusty 3.
1: Rusty 43, stand by from SWAT. Rescue 43, fall victim, 10-7-3 composite, Rescue 43 en route, Rescue 30 clear. Rescue 30 received a cigar, appreciate it, leave it out.

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1: What's the positive engine 30 you just regarding?

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Six six to rescue 2-5.

0: 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Can we get a police assigned to this incident? 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
1: 43. What nature do you want to give the police?
0: Motor vehicle accident.

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1: We're on location at LBJ Freeway eastbound of Plano. We have vehicle description similar to the one that Engine 29 and Engine 28 are on. You can disregard them. We didn't see anything westbound going towards towards.
0: We see Engine 29, Engine 28, you can disregard.
1: 28 for sequence.
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0: 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We can beat Risky 57 to 11-131 Lockwood.
1: 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C39 assigned with NG31. Abdominal pain. 11-131 Lockwood. Risky 39 en route. Risky 27 clear. Correction, Risky 57 clear.
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1: Okay, received. Rescue 46 DPD will be added for a family altercation. You don't need them code 3, do you?
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0: 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We can take that runout 33s.
1: 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At 922 West Knight, rescue 15 to route rescue.
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0: 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We can take that run at 11800 Shiloh Road.

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0: Rooster 39, we did not disregard you. Stand by. 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Stand by.
1: We're here, so if you want to put us at sea, that'd be awesome.

0: 60 to Rescue 46, sir. You still out at 330 East Camp Wisdom?
1: Yes, we're staging. DPD has arrived.
0: Received. Rescue 46, is your patient going to be a female patient?
1: There's female and male.
0: Received.

0: 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We're going to be on the highway. And another engine company.
1: Peace out.

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1: Engine 19. We're going to need an engine that's coming from, that'll be quicker to come eastbound, because it's towards eastbound, and we got an NBC, you know, somebody to check up on that car.
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0: Right here on location. Is this a double bump with Rescue 39? They're a block away.

you know, we've got different sets of police elements on it. It shows Northwest Highway Executive. They're over at

Hold on 1 second. Let's see if we can figure something out. We're going to call to check with the police to see if these incidents may be related, but they may have just been separated somehow.

0: Engine 9.
1: Seven, we're still on with the police dispatch desk. It looks like yours may have started out as a motor vehicle accident. I'm looking at line 4. It says a vehicle collision injured person. And reportedly at that intersection. Let's stand by 1 second.

0: 34 to 660.
1: Question 34.
0: Do you have any further comments from police?
1: Hey, Rescue 34, repeat your message, please.
0: Do you have any further comments from BPD, from their side?
1: I know. Why don't you put in a message asking and request further comment, please, if you don't mind. And I'll call them in a moment.
0: Where is he?
1: Rescue 34, police now advise you may disregard. Rescue 34, you may disregard. Okay, 660 to Rescue 57.
2: 57, go.
1: Okay, Rescue 57, police advise that these two incidents are definitely related. And you said that you don't see any police or anybody at that Northwestern Executive, correct?
2: That's correct. There is no one there, but Rescue 39 and police were a block away. Rescue 39 is leaving. It looks like police is as well.
1: Okay, Rescue 57, you go ahead and disregard also. Police advised that there was only one place that they needed an ambulance service, and that's where Rescue 39 was at. You may disregard. Thank you.
2: Rescue 57 received.

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1: Rescue 50.
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1: We're en route, thank you.
0: Received.

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0: 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Can you give us the address of where we're going?
1: The address is 18221 Marsh Lane. 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

0: 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Can we get DPD to intersection of Robert B. Cullum and Al Lipscomb Way? We got a person that looks like they're passed out in their vehicle.
1: Robert B. Cullum and Al Lipscomb.
0: Affirmative.

0: Parce qu'il faut les suivre. Rescue 4-2. Rescue 4-2, go ahead.
1: 4-2.
0: Yeah, go ahead, Rescue 4-2.
1: 11 is in the house. They can beat us to this run of stair box.
0: Okay, Rescue. Okay, Rescue 4-2, what happened? You were pulled up by the GPS system as being closer. We have to let you go on it.

0: Hey, Mercy 42, I just hit a reconfigure on it. It still shows you to be closer, the closest one.
1: Received. Can you tell us what our location is showing as?
0: Hold on, let me see if it'll pull it up. Shows your location to be at Mockingbird and Kelleher Way. Per the reconfiguration GPS.
1: Received. We just want to make sure it's picking us up correctly.
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0: 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We just had a little delay here, but we're still in route, so we'll be there in just a few.
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1: 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You have a business name for us?
0: Stand by.

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Ninja 52, Ninja 14, Ninja 16, Truck 36, Truck 50, Battalion 6, Battalion 9, Ninja 50, Rit. Structure fire reported 3614 Mount Pleasant Street, Cross Street, St. Francis, Box 260035. 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
0: There's going to be accidents on both sides of the highway, northbound and southbound around Royal. We actually came upon this accident. We'll need another set of apparatus southbound.
1: Appreciate you. I'll get somebody heading southbound.

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0: 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Engine 41, we got a red bar. Can you repeat that address?
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0: truck 37 to 660. The wreck you're sending, truck 57, engine 41, rescue 41 on, is going to be the same thing that 28 to 22 is on. So you can disregard them. Disregard the 41s.
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1: Where is the, they just moved back over to Channel 1. It's possible they're still on Channel 5. You want to try them there.
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0: 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Rescue 4-7. We had a red bar, so we're restarting our NDC. Could you put us clear and out of hospital?
1: Do you want to be clear or at hospital?
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2: 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You've got the MBA, LBJ Freeway, or excuse me, Simmons Freeway, northbound, cross the LBJ.

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1: Med 3.
0: I was just wondering if the call that we're currently assigned to, is this a duplicate call? Is this the same incident that Med 1 is assigned to? And was wondering, if so, were they needing an actual rescue as opposed to another Med unit?
1: Apologize for that. Just saw that Med 3. No, young disregard. They don't need a second unit that I know of, and is. Give me a duplicate.
0: Receive. Thank you.

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1: Okay, Rescue 55, got you. Glad to have you back. Got you back in 943.

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1: 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And you got 3 DPD elements also en route.
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0: 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We take that run off of Rescue 30 with Engine 7 at 80 Abbey Woods.
1: See, Rescue 10, appreciate your efforts. 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
1: 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Rescue 4, appreciate your initiative, though. It's been clear.

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0: 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We're on scene at this Bryan DART station. We haven't seen DART PD anywhere. We've been driving around looking for them. We don't have a callback number. Can you check and see what intersection they're at, please?
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1: 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We're about to be on scene.
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0: 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If you can check the address one more time for us, please.
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0: Oh, 781, you can disregard this traffic.
1: Rescue 41. Rescue 41.
0: We'll clear from the last one. You take the right off district from Rescue 27.
1: Hey, Rescue 41, appreciate your initiative. Keep it up, stand by for swap. C-27, down disregard. Rescue 41 has picked up the fall victim.

0: turn 37. So, DP in disregard. We'll go 9 miles.
1: I said, DP will be updated.

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0: I was going to see if you could open this run that we're on. 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
1: That's right, 37 back in service and clear, please.
0: Rescue 4.
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1: 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We're pulling up right now.
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0: 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Can you give us a run off of Rescue 11 at 816 Chapultepec Place? 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

0: 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One's supposed to be OBJ and Marvin D. And
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1: Right, truck 40.
0: Truck 40, we didn't spot any motor vehicle accident. We did take northbound exit to 408. You guys can continue on down to westbound. I'm pointing to see if y'all spot anything that way. I'll update you if I see anything.
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2: And 33 rescue 46. 46. Rescue 46, we've been disregarded by 660 on channel 1. It looks like engine 40 has rescue 23 answering with them. It's going to be the same run that we were assigned to. I don't know if y'all can beat them or not.
3: Thank you, Steve.

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1: 5 and 6. Command 5, TAC 6. What's going on? Structure fire reported at 3945 Ivy Ridge Street, box 540460. All units en route 1400 V's in command 5, TAC channel 6, engine 24 is going to be ready.

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0: Me at 3. 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They're in garage level B.
1: Rescue 18 received.

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0: 33 is en route 1300 South Thoroughfort, Methodist Pavilion 3 Garage. Execution some comments. The other unit was about 20 minutes ago. Any relation to this room?
1: It was a wrong address that was provided by the caller. This is now hopefully going to be the updated address.
0: Appreciate it. So we'll go to the pass through garage here. Thank you.

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1: Rescue 23, go ahead.
0: You may notice on the run that the marker showed us about 35 at Clarence. We hadn't found anything yet.
1: Hey, Cap, we just got off the phone with the callback. It's going to be at Methodist Hospital. Y'all can disregard. We'll let you know if we need you. We'll call you back if we need you.
0: That sounds good. We'll see you. Thank you.
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1: 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Keep it up. 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
1: 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Team, Rescue 75, appreciate your efforts. Keep it up, stand by for swap. Disregard Rescue 75, picked up the seizure.

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1: Looks like you got us on a duplicate incident with truck 25, engine 38, rescue 38. You can disregard all of them.
0: Receive, truck 24. 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

0: At last round, we can take that run off of Medic 1 at 2417 North Haskell.
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0: We are walking around the location and don't find anything at all right now. Is there anything extra to add about where the patient might be located?
1: Whiskey 26, that's going to be all we got.
0: Yes, sir. Thank you.

be advised, a caller called back. We're getting an updated address for you. He's mentioned that you passed them up. We're updating the address. Seventeen at West Davis.

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0: Please be advised that we have gotten on scene. Our at scene time was 4:10.
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0: Man, 3.
1: 3.
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1: Agent 37, go ahead.
0: Yes, sir. Do you have three vehicles involved, one involving a mail carrier truck?
1: That's affirmative.
0: Received, thank you. Engine 43 is 66 still. It's going to be a double bump. 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
0: We just got a run and we're showing clear. Is that the run that Engine 15 is on?
1: That's fine. It was a duplicate run, so I'm going to reconfigure.
0: Appreciate
1: it. It's still picking 15s up.

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0: Rookie 15, the two rescues for a total of three.

0: Rescue 15, are you requesting another rescue?
1: Two additional rescues.
2: About to clear up from this wreck with nothing found. It might be a bad address. The last comment says 310 under Loop 12. We don't have a bridge to be under anything on Loop 12 in my district. Let you know.
0: Racing. Triple H, because they got three units assigned.

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Address is 3505 Maple Avenue. Rescue 4, go ahead. Rescue 4, this is about my last.

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Address is 3505 Maple Avenue. 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Rescue 4, this is about my last.

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1: 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We'll take that runoff engine 47 at 5554 Harry Hines if we're closer.
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